0: So thank you for a wonderful evening.
1: Thank you so much.
0: We hope to see you very soon again. We're going to leave you with a song from the Joyride album. I'm sure you know it.
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Every monkey like to be in my place instead of me, cause I'm the king of bongo, baby, I'm the king of bongo bong. 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

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Hey, disco, baby, disco, do it when you're down.

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In case you didn't know what it's called Stay. Hopefully, I'm praying you're hearing it on the radio right now.

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2: It's 5:00 in the morning. Conversation got boring. You said you'd go into bed soon. So I snuck off to your bedroom. And I thought I'd just wait there. Until I heard you come up the stairs. And I pretended I was sleeping. And I was hoping you were creeping.

never needed anyone. 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